Thank you. 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
2: Well, I sat back and thought about the things we used to do. It really meant a lot to me. You mean a lot to me.
1: I really mean that much to you?
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I know a dark, secluded place, a place where no one knows your face. A glass of wine, a fast embrace. It's called Hernando's Hideaway. Olé, all

Just knock three times and whisper low that you and I were sent by Joe. Then strike a match and you will know you're in Hernandez.